Ha! 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

Jedi. Last minute flight. I get in early, I was roused by the light. Back in the city, no longer my home.

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Pirate Radio. There's just so much goddamn weight on my shoulders. All I'm trying to do is

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Beat that nip.

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0: Long time ago, me and my brother Kyle here, we was hitchhiking down a long and lonesome road.
1: All of a sudden, there shined a shiny demon in the middle of the road.
0: And he said,
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0: Well, me and Kyle, we looked at each other.

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'Cause the top of every mountain is the bottom of another.

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Yeah. 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

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And now you do what they told you. 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